0: to do some singing? I think we need to shout something.
1: Yeah.
0: Should we shout? I liked your indie life.
1: You're the indiest girl in the school, and that's why I can't date you.
0: Yeah.
1: Yeah. Okay. I think we'd like... How would you shout? Shout first. Like, shout. Because I've already got a preset idea of how it would go.

0: Girl, you know I'm not trying to meet no niggas tonight.
1: You say that every time, and then it's a new nigga in our refrigerator the next morning. They be leaving the seat up and shit. Not tonight, sis.
0: I promise.
1: Be for real.

0: You like jungle music?
1: Jungle, is it?
0: Yeah.
1: It's all right, but hard house, man.
0: Yeah?
2: Always for the UK. Always for the UK. Always for the UK. Always for the UK. Always for the UK. Always for the UK.

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Cause a nigga trying to get a couple bucks. 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

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I'm tuned into the motherfucking Explicit Contents radio show on Radio X every Friday. Y'all know what the fuck is up. 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

ashamed to admit you're a nigger. 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

0: 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Rough and rugged's the format, we call that. 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

0: 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This is Chaotic Concrete from the Mighty Underclassmen. Yo, check it. 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No doubt, explicit context, motherfucker. Fuck peace.
1: Bro, the mother son Coonfield up in here, man. I be the Wee Littles, man. I got my motherfucking people, Debbie Littles. I got the candy store. This motherfucker holding it down for Howard Avenue.
2: Fake ass niggas.
1: Who you be, son?
2: Yeah.
1: Who you be?

0: Hello.
1: What's up?
0: Hey, what's up?
1: What's going on?
0: Much, babe.
1: What you doing tonight?
0: I'm just chilling.
1: Oh, word. Yo, we can get into something?
0: Definitely, no question.
1: So you gonna give me some of that pussy?
0: No question, of course, all of it.
1: What? Yo, I know you wanna suck this dick, right?
0: Suck it all, baby.
1: Yo, check this out, right? Yo, I'm gonna meet you in about an hour.
0: Alright, that's cool.
1: Yo, I gotta ask you one more thing, though.
0: What, babe?
1: Yo, I can bring my niggas with me?
0: Hell fucking no, you stupid motherfucker.
2: He's chilling, yo.
3: Yo, why there more that dog?
4: coming back.
3: Oh, nah, no shot.
2: No shot.
3: I had to do.
2: Where you were? Green?
3: K-Vincent.
2: Oh, you love no.
3: I don't know my name.
2: Fucking V God.
3: What's up, y'all?
2: V God.
3: I heard you got smoke.
2: Smoke.
3: Man, you got smoke.
2: Oh, yeah, I got smoke.
3: It was like, yo, it's about to be.
2: Oh, yo.

cradle. If I ain't mistaken, I heard the sky's the limit. Now the earth is shaking. See cloudbursts in it, awaken. More memories are breaking. 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That means my mirror was blatant. 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So why in the past days? 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No condemnation, but I see lines placed in the space. I try to figure out what's negative mass. What's making our hearts beat fast? Within our headphones, this world's unmasked. 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Maybe we ain't dead. Fire and weed ain't bread. Babies in blue ain't red. A lot of kids ain't fed. See the trees shed leaves. Gravity is the thief. I got my mind on the green. Who wants to go dig deep? Ignore the thought 6 feet. Who got the keys to my Jeep?

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Gravity is the thing. I got my mind on the breeze. Who wants to go dig deep? Ignore the thought 6 feet. Who got the keys to my Jeep?